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1: 10-4. 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
2: Rousham 6. 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Tony Kia. Looks like Missouri 008 Queen 5 Sam Robert, maybe? 008 Queen 8 5 Robert, Missouri, on a Kia Sorento.

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1: King Nora David, Robert Henry David, John George 5, Tom 5, 4, 7, 6, 3, 9, 7.
0: Yes, Richland 7.
1: 121, George 0, 9, 1072, last of Ryan versus Caden, King Adam Young, David Edward Nora, 2004, 0816.

0: 4879, Coverage Agency, you said you're at 5th and Fairview?
1: 10-4, make contact with the RP there. I'm going to be checking the area northwest of here.
0: 7. That's where 32.
1: Good.
0: Tenacious on 2020 Camry to David Ortega, Pittsburgh, negative 26, negative 29. 827 is suspended, negative 20.
1: 10-4. Please bring hold 2728.
2: It was a Ford, so maybe that's all it was, but either way, warning for speed.
3: Thank you, Fritz.
2: What does Pittsburgh have going on right over here by me? I saw them across Rallis, and now they're checking the area for something. I'm right behind them.

I just spoke with the Pittsburgh officer, told him I saw three juveniles on bikes cross routes around 10th, I believe, headed west. There was two males and a female. He said the person supposedly on the stolen bike is a female, so it may have been them. I'm going to help him look

Capitani. County Walnut Fire, and you turn route 256 South 20th, 256 South 20th and Walnut for a lift assist only. Time page is 1952.

0: ACH prohibited. I'm not sure what that is. Withdrawn 117 of 2025. Also, failure to comply with financial on 320 of 2026.
1: 10-4, thank you. 47-30.
2: Good.
1: According to the RP, it's going to be two black males, one possibly black female. Should all three be on bicycles? Rails, possibly westbound.

0: female with blonde hair.
1: The one of the males was wearing a red shirt. 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
1: Now, given the descriptions that Pittsburgh had from the RP, I 100% saw those juveniles at roughly 10th and Rouse headed west, but it was before that traffic stop. I'm 77. I'll still be in the area, but you can put me 10-8.
0: Thank you, 56.

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0: Well, I'm firing you around 256 South 20th. 256 South 20th, I have an elderly female who fell with assist only, repeating EMS.
1: Shift, Russian, 1 on scene.
0: Brush 1 on scene.

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I'll be 10-8.

0: returns to a 2019 Ford Fusion White to Alaska Coleman.
1: 10-4. I've got it. Has 27 on your
0: right? Good.
1: King 01423419. Last of Coleman, King, Union, Henry, Lincoln, Mary, Adam, Nora. First of Alex, 1987, 0929.

0: Passenger Address Center.
1: Ten-four. I don't think I need to hear about the PSA. There's somebody with them, sir.
2: Yes, sir.

0: There is something on.
1: Hello? Jeff Hart?

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1: 47.
0: I got that same message.
1: Dad, where'd I go?

0: going up the area of 4th Street and Village Drive, number 4 in Village. RPA Jessica called back about those juveniles on the blue Schwinn bike, advising they're now in this area.
1: 32.

0: direction of travel or any other information this time?
1: -47. That's all the information she had was that they were in the area.

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1: 32.
0: I'll be on Villa Drive with Kansas Antique 342674. 342674 on a older Ford pickup truck. Near 612.

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1: Call 1977 Ford F-150 to JSL Arts or Holden Vance, Pittsburgh, negative 20.
0: 10-4, it was parked against the flow and in front of a no parking. I'll be 10-8, need to move the vehicle.

0: Number 9.
1: Next.
0: I need you to North County Road and 69, in front of Walker's. Blue Dodge Caravan, unknown 28, female in the car with several children, has a flat, does not have a spare, does not have a way to change it. If you can get there, see what you can assist with. She says she has money, but I think Walmart Tire and Lube's already closed. That's not going to be an issue. She has a number of children in the car. I think 5.

0: and Ralph. There's a looked to be a blonde female on a blue bike. I don't think it was one of the juveniles from earlier, but I want to make sure it's not Pittsburgh stolen bike.
1: 10-4.
2: Looking for the juveniles, Salt Lake County, attempting to find them there.
1: 10-4.

0: 10-4 shoes negative, going to be a suspended with correction lenses, also on probation or supervised release.
1: Kansas Handicap 28, Adam David George 397, Adam David George 397 on a silver Toyota van.

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1: 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Come back tonight.
0: 10-4.

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1: It's just out of the fence, not in the roadway.
0: 10-4, thank you.

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0: 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Yeah, the access road is west of the bypass, Kansas, 576, Paul, Zebra, Edward.
1: Over.
0: Correction, 576, Paul, Zebra, Lincoln.

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1: Looking at the land in the area. I found a possible owner, Lisa Fisher, of some property. She advised she leases it to Austin Moreland. Dr. Moreland, I'm 1077 times 4. I left a voicemail. His address is in the notes if you would like to attempt to contact her.
0: 10-4, thank you.

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1: Number.
0: Yeah.
1: You know, traffic.

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0: 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I'll try that one.
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0: Good morning.

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0: Can I get you not 619 South Carbon, 619 South Carbon for harassment? Information only, ERP is advising. She does not want to speak with your PD. She wants to speak with the deputy, but it's inside your jurisdiction. Just information only. She might not be very happy when you arrive.

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2: 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Clear, I'm going to go to the right there.
1: Does that work?

0: 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He has history times one for speeding. He was given a warning 7 months ago as well.
1: Definitely. And did the vehicle show insurance?
0: Progressive.

0: 二百分之六千四。
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0: I'll be back tonight. I'll give you a 21 month details.
1: Yeah.

0: 20 feet be negative active on a 2000 Chevrolet Silverado west of Hull of Pittsburgh.
1: Good morning.

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1: Definitely, 320.

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0: 5611 Adam David King, negative active 2013 Chevy Equinox, white in color, Lester Wilderman out of Pittsburgh.
1: Therefore, thank you.
0: So far.

0: I guess it's not a temporary, it's just a paper. 5737 out of Nora Frank.
1: 573. And call it last of rate out of Pittsburgh or prior out of Pittsburgh.
0: Colonel.

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Can you come to 19, number 9?

38, last of O'Connell, first of Aaron, Edward, Robert, Ida, Nora, 2007-0122, female.

just information for county and other units. It looks like there's a train stopped there at the track at Centennial, where it's going really slow.

69 of South Street with Kansas 300 Boy Lincoln King. 300 Boy Lincoln King. Black Pass.

0: 61A300, void Lincoln King is returning renewed, reissued. No vehicle information, loss of egret out of Wichita.
1: 10-4, that's 300, void Lincoln King.
0: Zero, boy, Lincoln King.
1: Careful. Appears to be occupied 1-9.

0: Just more information on that train. It's stopped in a position that looks like it's probably blocking 530th, and it's causing the arms to go down, up and down at 520th.
1: Ten four, no contact.

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Last name Snyder, first name Brian, initial S. Date of birth 1972, 0517, Lavelle.

0: 3-5-5, Sam William, Frank, 8, Henry Boy, 1, Henry Union, 1-9-6-4-4-3. Should repair on a 2017 Mercedes.
1: That's going to return on a negative active black 2017 Mercedes Benz Class C, Lasta Snyder out of Overland.
0: Jeff Williams.

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0: And welcome to.

0: I'm 23. Could you copy Kansas 28? 8690 Adam Henry Victor on a Honda Civic.
1: North of 650 on 689 with Texas Sam Frank William. 3 David 06. Sam Frank William, 3 David 06.

0: 10-4 scan for employee M3E006, returns negative 29 active on 2013. Ford pickup black in color to the left of Schaffner out of Center, Texas.
1: Never really good.

052-13-199. Last name Schaffner, first name Nicholas. Initial T, Tom. Date of birth 1988-0831, Whiteman.

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0: 21 to the last of Hernandez in reference to his brother-in-law, Michael Westhoff, requesting info on where Michael's truck is and information on where he was transported.
1: Yeah, boy.

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0: Pittsburgh to 53. 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Several vehicles parked against the flow.
1: 53.

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You show me back today.

0: 49.
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0: 10-4.

0: 34, can you 10-9?
1: I'll be out with Alex Kuhn and Kelly Morvan. 42, is that here too?

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Both subjects are negative. Last of Marvin was previously advised of 90 Traeger.

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0: 28 Chazon 2003 Buick with Sabre to Joseph Blanton, Bentonville, negative 29. 27 is about negative 29.

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1: Okay.
0: 4569 South. 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

0: We back any warning shoot trailer lights. 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

0: Very commercial burglar alarm showing northwest front motion. I do have a possible key holder en route, a burgundy SUV that may already be on scene.
1: Jaguar 7.
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0: Dan.
1: 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And then I'm actually in the 1800 block of South Coast.

0: Mm-hmm.
1: We can clear 33 traffic, as well as the alarm is verified false. All units are back tonight.
0: 126.

0: 346 Lookout Jose when you're ready. All three, Frank 20, David Lincoln 164799. I can repeat any of that if you need it.
1: I think I have it. What kind of vehicle is this?
0: Focus.

0: 42, last of Fairbanks was negative, last of Dawson, showing a non-extraditable 29 out of Delaware County, Oklahoma. Other than that, he's negative.
1: Hey, Bob. Move along. Should we say?

0: still not getting it back. I'm seeing two previous car stops with that vehicle and that driver's in one of them.
1: For registration and stuff.

0: 2023, there was a ticket for no registration, no insurance, but that one was a different driver. One with him in 2025 was a warning for defective taillight.
1: And then whatever you can find for 28.

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1: 10-4. I'm writing a fight. 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

0: 49. 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Neighbor called advising of a physical domestic at this apartment.
1: I'm at access bypass. 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

Everybody here advises their 10-4, 42 and I did not observe any fighting or hear any yelling. Off the Leggett 29, please.

0: 10-4. Was this called through 911?
1: From a neighbor.

King Oval 871, negative 29, tooling has expired. 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

0: passing by 790J at 415 South Broadway, affirmative 14.
1: Just confirming, you said he has been, affirmative?
0: That is correct.
1: 10-4, thank you.

0: 34. 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
1: Yeah, I'm heading over with you. 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

0: not doing a standby overnight hours. He was re-advised of 90J from this location. Thanks.
1: Here just a minute. 3442, 143 Midwest House.

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0: Elm Street and 8th Street. Kansas registration 5791. Adam C. Charles B. Victor, gray Chevy Traverse.
1: 5791, Adam Charles Victor, negative active. Your vehicle, Los Santos, Adam Mulberry.

0: 15 County 44.
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0: Be with the semi at 7 and 5 of 90. I'll be with the 28 here in a second.

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0: 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I'll be hitting the motor.
1: 10-4-3-21, I heard you.
2: Okay, you can.
1: Mulberry, ready to go.
2: 10-9.
1: Where?
2: Yes, I'm out of the vehicle. Sorry, my portables don't work out here. I'll be out for a few more minutes.
1: 10-4-3-15, you can disregard.
0: 10-4.

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2: Can I get you in Route 503 Southwest, 503 Southwest Street, coming just outside of Auburn City Limits? Today for a report of a noise complaint, RP advised, for the last hour, someone's been playing live music at this residence.

0: spoke to a female there advised that another individual was playing music earlier, but she'd go in telling you to keep it down. I'm back to you.
1: 10-4-2-79.
0: They were advised that there isn't a noise ordinance. However, if it does become an issue, then disorderly can be an option.
1: 10-4.

It's going to be about 1029 East 7th. 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I'd be surprising. It sounds like someone might be inside the apartment with her, but I think she's hearing movement. She should be the only one there. Advising her doors and windows are locked.

Piano traffic. What?

0: Jackie Carroll, 613 West St. John, 613 West St. John, apartment number 8, of A.L.S. Fletcher, confirmation of an accidental 911.
1: 10-4, show me now.
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2: Expired in negative. 1994 Buick LeSabre to a last of Oliver.
1: 10-4. I'm 10-45. The 400 block North Tucker.

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Selling First Connecticut, Tom Young, Sam, Henry, Adam, William, Nora, date of birth 1978, 10/22, October 22nd.

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0: County is 1065 with one item to broadcast. Traffic complaint northbound on 69 from 171. Gray Ram truck repeatedly flashing shining brights at individuals. Once again, northbound on 69 from 69 and 171. Gray Ram truck shining its brights repeatedly at oncoming traffic. County is 1064 at 551.
1: 315.

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Zulu 3735. I need you en route to 10th and Broadway. RP advisor, homeless sleeping in the area, also behind the SDK building, near a white building. So I see you would like them to leave the area.

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1: 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He's only got a couple more blocks to go. He was warned for that, a few other things.

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Forward's going to be Tom 1, Nora Young, Tom, Ocean Tom.

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1: 10-4.

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0: Adam Ray Lincoln returns to a 2026 Nissan Rogue, grain color, last name Wells, out of Shawnee, Kansas. It's going to be a valid negative, current insurance on file.

0: Six.
1: King Zero 3241003. Mm-hmm. Davis versus Alexander, Russell C. Trolls. 1996-322. Well.

0: Gary, we found me back in 8864. I made contact. You need to enter some information.
1: 10-4.
2: 324, Cam.
1: Okay.
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0: 10:84.
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0: 追追青春。
1: The gunner back today. And the victim will be sending me additional information for criminal charges.
0: 10-4.
1: Okay, so I'll update as I receive information.

city out, looking at a vehicle that the VIN doesn't match the tag. I'm going to go ahead and get you over there. It's going to be 2501 North Broadway Street. That's 2501 North Broadway Street, and he is aware that you're on your way.

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1: 27th Kansas King 04564383. Last name's Eakin. First name's Thomas. Middle initial E. Edward. 1981-1911.
0: 10-4. Go ahead with the VIN.
1: The VIN is 1 Henry George, Charles Mary 5, 682, 7 Adam 0, 25807. It's on a 2007 Honda Tatalo, Missouri.

X-ray, Edward, 4, 5, Sam, 1, 1, Henry, Adam, 5, 8, 4, 5, 6,

Yeah, it's a 303. Twenty-seven last weekend, so valid -29 UVIN bus verified to a 2007 Honda Accord. Although I'm not seeing a registration out of Missouri, -29.

0: Fold the front neck, every seat fuel in car 4, we've got Miles and Young, whenever you're ready. Miles are going to be 91551, 91551, gallons are going to be 8.135, 8.135.
1: 7-4.
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Fisher. In fact, it's a 2004 black Chevy Suburban. Still has the Norris, negative 29.

8574, Adam Charles Boy returns to 2020 Kia Rio, white in color, last name Lima, out of Columbus. It's going to be expired, negative, current insurance on file.

0: good.
1: 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I am Mary Adam. First name is Brooklyn. Middle school J. John. 2006-82. Blackfield.
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It's going to be valid negative, current insurance on file.

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1: Warning for speed, so lane violation, and you can use that however you wish. 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

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King 02987826. 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My last name is G. George. 1995, 313 level.

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1: Quarter North Coast, Acadia, I'm 69, Texas, Sam Henry 4237. Sam Henry 4237. It's a black Toyota Camry.

0: Static, do you advise Wesley Robertson?
1: 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Is he on Hudson?
0: 10-4.
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0: 10-4, thank you. 52, you can 22.

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0: 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It looks like it returns active to 2008 Ford Fusion to a Crystal Fields. Shows negative 29.
1: Somewhere.

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All for bomb violation, no bond.

0: County 313 and 335. Can I have you en route to 171 Highway and Access Road in Opolis for a gray SUV? RP advised the driver door was open, and it appeared the driver was slumped over in the driver's seat and was concerned.
1: 313,
2: 335.

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0: 10-4.

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0: Canada 335, that 28 returns on a 2005 Honda, last name Murray at a Joplin. This going to be active, negative, no insurance on file.
1: 10-4, Missouri 27. Union 202-064-011, last name Murray, first name Brent. 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

You're 2286 North Lake San Francisco, this is 2300 Court, going calling to Shannon McConnell out of Mulberry. I couldn't show you

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0: That's for 52 and 35. I need you en route to 822 East Ford, as in the vehicle, 822 East Ford, apartment. Looks like apartment 206. RP advised she had subjects steal items from her not that long ago, and they're at apartment 201 right now. RP advised she'd like her stuff back.
1: 339.
2: Position, go ahead.
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0: This was active on a trailer to ACW Transport out of Perryville, negative 20.
1: Yeah, boy, thank you. I'll be 45 in that here momentarily.

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1: Well,
0: it's going to be SAM-002-160-016. Repeat, SAM-002-160-016. Last name Wilkes, first name Albert. Right now.

0: left of Wilkes, showing on about, you know, Class A, out of Perryville, negative 20.
1: 10-4. I'll be 24 and 8, going to be wide for New York Girl.
0: 10-4.

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I need you en route to 1102 East Centennial Drive, 1102 East Centennial, Mercy, Pittsburgh, for a medical transport. The patient is on the fourth floor. Your time of page is 1028.

0: 41, that's right.
1: 41.
0: For now, it's going to be a Found property. Collected some 35 A and B that was left in his room while he was gone. May end up in a theft report later once more information is provided. You can go ahead and show me 10A. Report taken.
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0: I've added name, date of birth, and the call card. 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I'll be tight.
1: 10-4.

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0: It's King 04178063. Last name is Ridenhour. 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Initial B-Boy. 2003, 86 by the book.

0: 3, they're in county chance to wait. Kansas Way, 5223, Adam King Tom. 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

0: to Drug 24, that 28 Marietta Young 312 returns to a 2014 Ford Focus, blue in color, last name Hayes out of Tulsa, Oklahoma. It's going to be a valid negative, current insurance on file.
1: Okay, thank you.

0: counted to 335 and 324.
1: 324.
0: 335. Can I have you both en route to 390th, South 190th in Pittsburgh for a 911 investigation? 911 mapped the location. There was no conversation. 1077 times 2.
1: 324.
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0: 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It's a 45.
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2795 Adam Henry Mary returns to 2016 Toyota 4Runner, white in color, last name Krasinski, out of Girard, it's going to be valid negative, current insurance on file.

King 0073, 6331, last name, Krasinski, first name Angela, date of birth 1982, 0803.

Yeah, 8247. 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

North Carolina, 27-0000, 431-5468, repeat 0000, 431-5468, last name Hernandez, first name Cynthia, Cynthia, I see still now.

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3: 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Valid negative to a 2004 Dodge Ram 2500 gray in color to the last name Gomez out of Pittsburgh. 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

308 County, 1045. I'll be at Rouse on Amber Drive. It'll be a black Ram 1500. No 28 information displayed.

County to Station 3, Station 3. I need you to route to 507 Pearl Street in Pittsburgh, 507 Pearl Street. 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

0: 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Peking 0367-0840. Last name Brown, first name Kiara, King Young, Adam Robert, Robert Adam. Date of birth 2001, 10/30, white female.
1: Investigate.

0: Brown is going to be a valid negative. Go ahead with that, Ruben.
1: And 4. EIN will be 3, Boy, 7, Henry, Charles, 1, 3, Young, 1, 1, George, 8, 0, 3, 2, 8, 4.

be advised, I was incorrect. We just got an expired temporary back on a Ram 1500 2001, blue in color, the last of brown out of Baxter Springs, no insurance on file.

0: Tired at 308.
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0: You copy that last traffic?
1: Yeah, you're about to leave my portable is getting out. Go ahead with it.
0: Ended up getting a return for that VIN for an expired 60-day Kansas temporary tag for a 2001 Dodge Ram 1500 blue in color for the last name Brown out of Baxter Springs. It's negative 29 and no insurance on file.
1: 10-4 County, I'll be 10-8. It'll be a warning for the registration. They did have current insurance and were able to provide that.
0: 10-4 showing you back 10-8.

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1: 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It's off the roadway, unoccupied, secured. 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

0: Eastbound is a 313. It would be a white Chevy Malibu, 2010.
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0: 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Is anyone available for a vehicle and lock in Pittsburgh?
1: 3025 County, go ahead.
0: Can I have you now to 2401 South Tucker Street? You'll be looking for a gray Dodge Caravan. I'll get further information.
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0: 9325, Charles 5972 returns to a 2010 Dodge Grand Caravan, gray in color, last name Schaffner, out of Erie. It's going to be valid negative, current insurance on file.
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0: 1028960 94 last name Prince, first name Alexander, date of birth 1993, 09, 03.

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1: 313.
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1: Denver County, it's off the roadway. The driver's side mirror is somewhat along the fog line. As long as it's daylight, I wouldn't be concerned if we get any phone calls this evening or overnight. We may take a different route.
0: 10-4.
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1: 10-4.

0: 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It's a 52-year-old female having chest pains. She is conscious, alert, and breathing. Your time of page is 1434.
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1: Go ahead.
0: I'm pulling in at KAC's. It's going to be 028, 0 Frank John, Robert 12, on a white ramp.

0: County 021, 0 Frank John, Robert 12, Missouri, returns to a 2023 Ram 1500 pickup, unknown color, last name, R is for Ari Fleet. It's going to be valid negative, no insurance on file.
1: General.

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1: Good.
0: Missouri and Mary, 125-002-002. Bus to Alberto, first Charles, Alberto 1965, 11.

Could you be en route to 403 West Ford, 403 West Ford? County received a 911 call, mapped this location. They were 1077 on callback. No conversation. Looks like it's possibly an apartment building if you just want to check an area and make sure it's 10-4. 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

0: Your 27 is expired. Name is 29. Your 28 comes back. It's active, so valid negative. 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
1: 10-4. I'll be back to maybe a warning for speed. We also discussed the expiration on his deal, and he said he'll get it fixed.
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1: Be pulling into South Casey's. It's a, never mind, I guess we're pulling into the mall. It's a Kansas. That's some kind of specialty. It's Adam George Henry 274 on a Traverse. It's a Wichita stop.

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0: 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Can you go ahead and send me in on preference 41?
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1: Yes.
2: Can I please have you on 602 North Locust, 602 North Locust, the Judicial Center, 210-14, Les of Loveland. He's in 1050.
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1: Go ahead.
0: A1 will be en route. Estimated ETA is going to be 20 to 25 minutes.
1: 10-4.

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1: The 650 and 69, the Kansas 28-1658, Adam Edwards, Sam, on a Honda.
0: I was the line caller to Megan Rogers at the Fort Scott Active Insurance, negative 29.
1: So, thank you.

0: So when that comes back to a 2024 Honda Accord, white in color, through Honda Lease Trust, it's going to be expired negative, current insurance on file.
1: Yeah, we're there.

Affirmative. Deal number King08-246-8769. Last name spelling, Charles Henry Adam Union David Henry Robert Young. First name Mohammed. Date of birth 1989-0911 Blackmail.

Rescue and Braselton Fire. Station 1 Rescue Braselton Fire. I need you en route to 353 South 80th Street for a 53-year-old male not breathing. CPR has been started. Repeat, 53-year-old male. CPR has been started, not breathing. Your time of page is 1532.

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0: through it sometime.
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0: 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I spoke with her about the situation. I added to the card. I'm back today.
1: 10-4.

0: Guy 317, last of Sam's is going to be negative 29. 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

0: he wasn't actively driving when I saw him, so it's not a big deal. But I think last time Gerard stopped him, he had one out of a different state.
1: Then for the one we have on file is Kansas, Mrs. Other not valid.
0: 10-4.

for Soto County, just at 45. Beyond 400 and 210 with Colorado Charles Frank Union 041 on a 42.

0: person. Can you have a caller out of 27?
1: Go on.
0: Deal number. Last name, Vu. First name spelling, King Henry Ida Nora Henry. Date of birth is 1969, 1020, Webmill.

0: 45. Number 3, Missouri, Tom, Mary, 8, King, 9, George. Tom, Mary, 8, King, 9, George on a blue Equinox.
1: Snake returns active, 2011 Chevy Equinox, west of Perkins at Carl Junction, negative.
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1: 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Because I'm at Atkinson and bypass.
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1: Okay. Okay, well, sounds like the EMS was already on scene.
2: 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The call came in at 1530 hours.

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0: 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Last of Holt, Henry, Ocean, Lincoln, Tom. 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
2: 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I'm back to 10-8.
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0: returns to 2017 as Silver Key Azul. Last name, Cottle, out of Pittsburgh. It's going to be valid negative. Current insurance on file.
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1: Can you go ahead and contact Funeral Home in Girard to come pick up the decedent, please? Dr. Paoni and Mr. Yoakum have already been advised, and they're okay to come take possession.
0: 10-4.
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0: Returns to 2017 Kia Sedona, black in color, last name Brumbo, out of Pittsburgh. It's going to be negative 29, expired registration, no insurance on file.
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Sanita Station 3 Major 10A4 Medical Emergency at 415 South Broadway, 415 South Broadway in Pittsburgh. 41-year-old female has severe migraine, has been throwing up. She is conscious, alert, and breathing at this time. Your time of patient is 1702.

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50 Adam King Robert returns to 2017 Kia Sedona, black in color, last name Brombo, out of Pittsburgh. It's going to be expired negative, no insurance on file.

I'll be in the 900 block of North Broadway with Missouri. Tom King 5, Henry 1, Edward. Tom King 5, Henry 1, Edward on a white VW.

0: by them. They said it will have somebody in there as soon as they can. I just found the 27th canary they added as well.
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King 03 13 9960. Last of Ramos, Robert Adam Mary Ocean Sam. First of Tom Ocean Nora Edward. 1992 0403 female.

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1: 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County to 307.
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1: 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And if you could advise insurance up to 28 as well, she's struggling to find it.

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2: 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Ten eight, warning speed.
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1: Keaton 19. Have Kansas. 518, taking 0416 9518, last name Lehman. Lincoln, Adam Young, Mary Ocean, North, first name Jeffrey, with a Y, middle name R. Robert, 61699, White Mill.

0: 73 Adam Nora Edward returns to the 2008 Ford Taurus, unknown color, last name Lehman, out of Pittsburgh. It's going to be valid negative, current insurance on file.
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0: Going to get you en route to 206 North Carbon. 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It's going to be a white poodle.
1: Good one.

to Station 2. I need you en route to 1601 West McKay Street, 1601 West McKay Street, for a male that has collapsed at work, 63-year-old male that's collapsed at work, conscious and alert, having a hard time breathing. Your time of page is 1810.

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1: 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This is a white poodle wearing a pink tutu.
0: Thanks for it.

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0: Pittsburgh to 50 and 32. Can you be en route Sycamore Village, 2601 North Joplin, for a 911 investigation? There's a hang-up. I was 1077 on callback. It was mapping right outside of the 500 building. Just check the area.
1: 32.

0: 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Is there any call history with that number?
1: The last call with this number was in 2022 at an unrelated address.
0: 10-4. Nobody on the playground either? 10-4.
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0: 3 and Baker Fire, Station 3 and Baker Fire. Can I be en route to 2101 West 4th Street, 2101 West 4th Street for an 18-year-old male that's threatening a suicide? That's an 18-year-old male threatening suicide. His time of age is 1858.
1: County 317 and 308, or 317 and 307. Can I have you en route to 2101 West 4th Street

0: 4th Street for an 18-year-old male that is threatening suicide. Time of page was 1858.
1: I'm copying that. County 2101 West 4th Street. Do we have law enforcement en route or are they on the scene?
0: They are en route. They are coming from Girard, though, just for your information.
1: I'll copy that.
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1: Go ahead.
0: You can show me on scene. I'm going to stage until we know the area is safe.
1: Yeah, definitely. Thank you.

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Station 1 Gerard Fire, can I please have you en route to 814 South Ozark Street? That's 814 South Ozark Street for a one-year-old female possibly having an allergic reaction to food. She is breaking out badly, turning red, and having difficulty breathing. Your time of page is 1902.

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